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3: 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Can't believe I'm lucky enough to host this show. It's called Country Gold. I'm Steve Harmon. We're going to play all the good stuff from the 80s, 90s, early 2000s. Tina Carter's here. 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And we're taking your requests anytime. 855-958-3774. 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

0: Tim McGraw, my best friend, for Derek from his best friend. Love that. I'm Steve Harmon, wife Becky, son Graham, adopted shelter dog Leo here all the time, along with the music that helped us fall in love with country in the first place. Now, the deal is, I will come on here and play what you want, but you have to tell me what that is. 855-958-3774.
1: This here is Johnny Beasley from Friendship, Tennessee, and I want to hear some Willie Nelson.
0: We could take care of that for you, brother.
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0: This is a country gold twofer. You loved the first one so much, so why not another one?
1: One, two, one, two, three, four, one.

0: Willie Nelson, if you've got the money, well, honey, I sure do have the time. And on the road again. Thanks for the request idea, 855-958-3774. I'm Steve Harmon. Dina Carter is on to take Country Gold's 60 seconds of Harmon questions. We give her 10 seconds to answer, and she can only pass on one question. Will she answer them all? We'll find out.
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0: from her debut album. Did I shave my legs for this? Dina Carter, We Danced Anyway on Country Gold. I'm Steve Harmon. Now Dina is here to face 60 seconds of Harmon questions. Are you ready? You can only pass on one, and you have 10 seconds to answer.
1: Awesome.
0: Seems okay. Like country stars and bars are a thing. You ever consider opening up your own place?
1: Oh, I would love that. I would love to have, yes, I would actually. And you know where I want it?
0: Where?
1: At the airport. Because we travel so much and you see the traffic, the foot traffic, and, you know, people in need of a little respite, a place to hang out and be and pass the time.
0: Go-to meal when you have time to cook something.
1: Oh, well, these days it's the Impossible Burger.
0: What?
1: Yes, love those things.
0: Song you wish you wrote.
1: Oh, there are so many. Well, any of the Beatles catalog. Can we just throw a dart at any of those?
0: Wow.
1: And, you know, songs like Humble and Kind and I Hope You Dance and those songs that are so encouraging and sort of reflective. And I love those songs, very cleverly and emotionally crafted.
0: Hey, this is a Dina Carter request. I'll play it.
1: I tell you what, in honor of my heartstrings for Blake Shelton, would you play God Gave Me You? I love that song.
0: Oh, anything for you, Dina Carter, everybody. Here's Blake Shelton on Country Gold.

0: Born to Fly, Sarah Evans, on Country Gold by Request. I'm Steve Harmon. Could you use a little good news? Of course you could. A trip to the ER that turns strangers into lifelong friends. Coming up.
1: This is Country Gold.
2: 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All I really need is a little good news.
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0: Juice Newton, Queen of Hearts on Country Gold. It's Steve Harmon with...
1: I need some good, news. Send me sipping on cold fruit. All I really need is a little good news.
0: We can always use some good news, and this story comes from the unlikeliest of places, the emergency room. Joey Romano is skateboarding, swerved to avoid a car, fell into a ditch, breaking his wrist. Well, worried about the cost, he called an Uber instead of an ambulance. And when driver Benny arrived, Joey was still on the ground, so he helped him into the car and then drove him to the ER and said, no, this is free. Then he sat with him for hours in the hospital as he was getting all fixed up from the doctors because none of his friends were around or family. And they're still friends to this day. That was 2 years ago. Let's make Benny Lucumo our Country Gold Human Being of the Day. He didn't walk away from a chance to just be nice. Clint Black on Country Gold.

0: Clint Black walking away on Country Gold. I'm Steve Harmon. A Country Gold top three countdown in the works. We spin the wheel of years, give you the top three songs from this week, that year. Quite a flawless system, if we have to say so ourselves.
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0: Randy Travis with a Country Gold flashback track this hour from 1989. Is it still over? Are we still not a thing? Country Gold producer Alexis is dragging in the big wheel of years. Give it a spin. 2006, how about that? All right, bring in our favorite numerologist, Lisa.
1: 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This month, 2006. Number 3. Guess what?

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1: That picture from our honeymoon, that night in Frisco Bay, just give it away.
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3: 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I need a little space to think. And maybe we should start seeing other people. And baby, things are moving way too fast for me.

0: Steve Holy's got a brand new girlfriend, and they jump right into the deep end. Steve Holy and our Country Gold Top 3 from this week back in 2006. Yes, sir, your turn.
1: This is Joe from Indiana. I like to hear the Bellamy Brothers, Let Your Love Flow. Thank you very much.
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0: Congratulations to Country Gold with Steve Harmon, nominated for a 2026 CMA Award. Steve was 90% sure this was a prank, but hey, let's roll with it.
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3: 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I'm Steve Harmon, wife Becky, son Graham. 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

0: 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Listening to all his friends, which sometimes is not a good thing. Well, I have some friends I do listen to and some I mostly ignore.
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2: Yeah, this is Alvin Wiskowski from Saginaw, Michigan. I would like to hear Neil McCoy with a song called The Shake.
1: Oh.
2: I hope you can play that for me. Thank you.
1: Sure thing. Been too long. Neil McCoy on Country Gold.

0: Neil McCoy shaking things up on Country Gold. I'm Steve Harmon, wife Becky, son Graham, who graduated Texas Tech. Yay! We don't have to write checks to them anymore. 855-958-3774. 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
1: Hey, guys. My name is Bob. I'm calling from North St. Paul, Minnesota. My little brother got married yesterday, a year ago, and the song that he picked for the son-mother dance was Don't Blink. By Kenny Chesney. I was hoping you could play that for my brother.
0: You are a very cool brother. Here's Don't Blink, Kenny Chesney on Country Gold.

0: Kenny Chesney in his lucky number 13, number one, Don't Blink, because life goes by real fast. Time flies.
1: I've said it before and I'll say it again. Life moves pretty fast. You don't stop and look around once in a while, you could miss it.
0: Singer, songwriter, hitmaker Keith Anderson takes on 60 seconds of Harmon questions. 10 seconds to answer. Can only skip one. Coming up.
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0: Picking wildflowers. Yeah. That's our buddy Keith Anderson here on Country Gold, who I'm sure has a story about picking wildflowers 20 years ago.
1: Cannot believe it's been 20 years.
0: No.
1: It just makes me feel, it makes you feel good, but it makes me feel old more than anything.
0: Well, but you and I go back 10 years, 20 years before that, so shut up.
1: Yeah. Romeo Cowboys.
0: That's right.
1: Singing the old singing telegraphs.
0: 60 seconds of Steve Harmon questions with Keith Anderson. You have 10 seconds to answer, and you can only pass on one, okay?
1: Ooh, okay.
0: You win $10 million. What's the first stupid thing you buy?
1: Oh, gosh. A brand new mountain bike.
0: Really? I don't have real good mountain bike skills. I'd love to ride with you. Oh, I got to shut up. Who is your irrational celebrity crush?
1: Irrational? It's always been Jennifer Aniston.
0: I don't know that that's irrational. song you wish you wrote.
2: Heart of the Matter, Don Henley.
1: Yeah. I got the call today. Didn't want to hear. Oh. I don't know if you remember that one.
0: Oh, of course.
1: Love it.
0: Oh, man. Yeah. And you just hit the notes. I only got 15 seconds. dumbest thing you thought was true when you were a kid, but now you know better.
1: Easter Bunny. Yeah, that's got to be pretty crazy.
0: Wait a second. What are you saying?
1: Dang it. I hope there's not kids listening.
0: That's all I had. How'd I do?
1: I loved it. I love having to think quick like that.
0: Keith Anderson on Country Gold. We're doing flowers. Can't do flower songs without Kathy Mattea, 18 Wheels, and a Dozen Roses here in Country Gold.

0: Kathy Mattea and 18 Wheels and a Dozen Roses on Country Gold. I'm Steve Harmon. Coming up, this weekend's Country Gold Music News. There's a tribute to Ray Stevens coming up I can tell you about.
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0: Reba McEntire on Country Gold. Have I got a deal for you? It's Steve Harmon. Have I got some Country Gold music news for you? Daryl Worley will join the Ray Stevens tribute show at the Opry House November 9 with Colin Ray, Mark Chestnut, Gretchen Wilson, even the Gatlin Brothers. Riley Green's song with Brooks and Dunn on his new album is titled Pave All Them Red Dirt Roads. And Riley told us he came up with the song idea and then texted Ronnie Dunn.
1: I wrote the song as a tribute to Brooks and Dunn, obviously, the song Red Dirt Road. And I texted it to Ronnie Dunn, and he texted me and said, I can sing it on Monday. So it's that easy, folks. If you want a song with Brooks and Dunn, just text them.
0: Yeah, it should be that easy. Here's Red Dirt Road, Brooks and Dunn on Country Gold.

Those red dirt roads, Brooks and Dunn on Country Gold. I'm Steve Harmon. Now, Riley Green, he's on The Voice, and he's got that new album out called That's Just Me. And he grabbed Brooks and Dunn to do the follow-up. What if they paved those red dirt roads? Roll my-

0: 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It's happening, though. Up next, let's test our memory of which year for a Country Gold Top 3.
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0: Gretchen Wilson on Country Gold. I'm Steve Harmon with a top three countdown from this weekend. Lisa, our show numerologist, which year is coming up?
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0: Keith Urban on Country Gold. I must tell you, if you haven't picked up his Yacht Rock album, it's really good. Once you put it on, it's kind of hard to take off. Steve Harmon, a Country Gold top three countdown. 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
2: Here I am, Steve Harmon, wife Becky, son Graham, plenty of country gold music. So if you're a lover of 80s, 90s, early 2000s country, this is your show. Coming up in just a little bit, I know I've been talking about how Tanya wants to be on this show. She didn't say when. Well, today's the day. Tanya Tucker will be here. Vince Gill, one more last chance on Country Gold.

0: One More Last Chance and What the Cowgirls Do, a Country Gold twofer from Vince Gill. I'm Steve Harmon. Country Gold, we have all the great songs from the 80s, 90s, early 2000s. But to get to the song on your mind today, how about Tell Me? 855-958-3774.
1: Hi, I'm Dave from Washington, Maine. My request is Holly Dunn, and I'm going to send it out to my cat. Thank you.

There goes my heart again on Country Gold. It's Holly Dunn. I'm Steve Harmon. That song co-written with this guy, Joe Diffie. Something, just something about a pickup man on Country Gold.

0: That is pure country gold here with a voice like that. Joe Diffie on Country Gold and Pickup Man. Coming up in just a little bit, I know I've been talking about how Tanya wants to be on this show. Well, today's the day. Tanya Tucker will be here when we come back.
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0: Don Williams on Country Gold. Lord, I hope this day is good. Actually, can't get much better. I'm Steve Harmon with my long-lost friend. She promised she'd come on the show, Tanya Tucker. Are you on horseback or just hanging out?
1: Yes, yes. Well, anytime I'm horseback, I'm having a good time for sure.
0: Is that
1: right now? I'm at the Y.O. Ranch, and I just saw Tanya, their little new baby giraffe.
0: Oh.
1: And they got all kinds of, you know, they have all kinds of animals here.
0: Yes.
1: So we're headed back today.
0: Well, we're not here to talk about the new giraffe, the little baby giraffe named Tanya. We're here to talk a little bit about Dan Seals and Friends, the last duet. And you, of course, Tanya Tucker, one of the friends.
1: Yeah.
0: Did you have a choice, or did they give you the song?
1: This is the weird thing about it.
0: Yeah.
1: You know, Paul Davis and I were great friends. And
0: yes.
1: One night we're down on the row at a place called Tavern on the Row. And it was my office, pretty much. And he handed me a cassette tape of about five songs. And I proceeded to record every one of them, except Bop.
0: Oh no!
1: And I said, Paul, I don't think this is right for me right now. And of course, Dan released it a few months later, and you know, the rest is history. But what's interesting is that Paul's up there going right now, I told you you'd eventually record that song. So the opportunity to get to, and Keith Thomas called me and he said he wanted me to do this project. And I said, what song? He said, Bop. And I went, you got to be kidding me. So I was honored to do it. It's sort of my little tribute to Paul Davis.
0: Yeah, finally together, Tanya Tucker and Dan Seals, Bop on Country Gold.

0: 2 from Dan Seals. Dan Seals and Tanya Bop from the Dan Seals tribute album out now called Dan Seals and Friends with Tanya, Blake Shelton, Sarah Evans, Luke Bryan, and 3-time loser. This is Country Gold. I'm Steve Harmon. Coming up, your Country Gold stat of the day and an update on how we're helping out Dolly's Imagination Library.
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11: 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That's the fact, Jeff!
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0: It's a little too late on Country Gold. I'm Steve Harmon, your stat of the day. Just the facts, the stat of the day. A Concord, New Hampshire public library has received a magazine that is 132 years overdue.
1: What?
0: The Century Illustrated Monthly magazine was from September 1894. The man who returned it said, "Well, I really don't know where it came from." Sure. Now, the fine would have been $12,055. Your stat of the day. $12,000 fine, but the library decided not to do that. They're just going to put the book back up on the shelf. The latest on Dolly's Imagination Library, after Dolly on Country Gold.

0: Dolly Parton on Country Gold. Here you come again, Steve Harmon. 925 was such a success. Dolly Day was such a success. And we'd like to keep it going. To help out Dolly's Imagination Library, simply go to imaginationlibrary.com. 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It could be as simple as buying a book or actually opening up a free library. That's what they're called, little free libraries. You might be able to put one near your house. Matter of fact, they have the map itself shows you the closest ones to you in case there's one already there. And Country Gold producer Alexis put up a video from Brad Meltzer, how to open up a little free library in your neighborhood, on our Facebook page, Country Gold with Steve Harmon. Up next, let's see what songs we remember, the top three from this weekend, early October in, Lisa?
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0: Reba McEntire, One Promise Too Late on Country Gold. I'm Steve Harmon. I thought Reba did a fabulous job honoring Dolly Parton at the Emmys a couple of weeks ago. And you know, the jewelry Reba was wearing was all from Dolly's archive. Our Country Gold top three after we take care of you at 855-958-3774.
1: Hey, this is Zach. Marlon, Tennessee. Can we get Desperately by George Strait? All right, Country with Carmen, let's go.
0: Okay. Why are you yelling? I can hear you fine.

0: Desperately from the King, George Strait on Country Gold. I'm Steve Harmon. Our Country Gold Top 3. 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
1: 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Number 3. And it's the way.

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3: 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I'm Steve Harmon. If you have a request, a shout out, some good news, call it in 855-958-3774. Henry Paul from Blackhawk has a book. It's called 50 Years of Being an Outlaw. Here's Henry and Blackhawk on Country Gold.

0: Goodbye says it all, Henry Paul and Blackhawk. Hello, not goodbye. I'm Steve Farman. This is Country Gold. If you have a request, call it in, 855-958-3774.
1: Hi, this is Annalise from Houston, Texas. I want you to play Brooks and Dunn. Thank you.
0: You're welcome. And I'll even turn the mics off so you can't hear us sing along.
2: Old man Wrigley lived in that white house down the street where I grew up. 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
3: 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Hey, Leo. This is Scott in Lexington, Kentucky. Play me a song by Tracy Lawrence. Thank you.

0: Tracy Lawrence, if the world had a front porch. It's Steve Harmon. This is Country Gold. Tracy had his third annual Celebrity Classic Golf Tournament, raised almost $400,000 to fight homelessness. Way to go, Tracy. I'd love for you to take a second, let us know what you want to hear. 80s, 90s country, early 2000s, anytime, 855-958-3774.
1: Yes, I'd like for you to play the song Dan Seals and Marie Osmond. It's something Montana is all I know. My name is Dickie, D-I-C-K-I-E, Sherman. I live in Crowley, Louisiana. Y'all have got the best radio station. My radio in my home stays on 24 hours a day. Hey. And I don't listen to nothing but 91.1 KHKC. Thank you and have a great day.
0: Hey, you too. That's awful nice of you. Appreciate you. Dan Seals, Marie Osmond.

0: Dan Seals and Maria Osmond on Country Gold. I'm Steve Harmon. Dan Seals and Friends, the last duet album, is out now. Luke Bryan, Blake Shelton, Susie Boggess, Vince Gill, and more are on there. Marie is on at this time singing You Still Move Me, not Meet Me in Montana. And Tanya Tucker is on there singing Bop. Tanya is coming up on this show next to tell you about it.
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4: 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Steve was 90% sure this was a prank, but hey, let's roll with it.

0: David Lee Murphy, nothing wrong with a little dust on the bottle. On Country Gold, I'm Steve Harmon. David Lee performs in the Almost Heaven Village in Morgantown, West Virginia next weekend for the Cole Rush Game Party. There's a new duet album honoring the great Dan Seals called Dan Seals and Friends, Alabama, Luke Bryan, and Tanya Tucker on there, because we all love that guy, right?
1: I love Dan, too, and he was my label mate, and what a soft and just a soft-spoken, gentle human he was. And, of course, I knew his brother, Jimmy Seals,
0: right.
1: Seals and Crofts, and we had done some things together back in the day, and I thought, well, this is the first I've done a duet with someone that's already gone.
0: Well, maybe it's not so weird if you're just in a studio and you close your eyes.
1: Yeah.
0: Right.
1: You know, I didn't have any bad negative feelings or sad.
0: Good.
1: I mostly felt that afterwards, just looking back. But it was all good. I heard his voice and jumped right in there, you know. Keith Thomas did a great job. I haven't heard the final mix. Sometimes we do stuff and, move on, but I'm going to listen to it and see. I'm going to play it loud, too.
0: Well, I don't blame you. Turn it up for Bop, Dan Seals, and Tanya, the 2026 version.

0: Dan Seals, Big Wheels in the Moonlight, and with Tanya Tucker for Bop on Country Gold. That Bop version is Dan Seals and Tanya on Dan Seals and Friends, brand new album. Well, here we are, the second official weekend of fall, and even with the weather being kind of hot in some places, hot as the jungle, we've got some places around the USA you can catch those fall leaves. Beautiful pictures. And if you have a great spot we don't know about, come on, share. 855-958-3774. Coming up.
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There he is, the King George Strait in the chair. On Country Gold, I'm Steve Harmon. We're in October now. How about some places to consider seeing for spectacular fall colors? The Berkshires, Massachusetts, Stowermont, fall's color capital. I used to play there when I was in college a little bit. How about Columbia River Gorge, Oregon? Get out and see some trees if you can, like big tall ones. Alan Jackson on Country Gold.

0: 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Request line always open for you because that's what powers this show. We want to play songs you want to hear. I got a ton of them back here, but I want to make sure you want to hear them. 855-958-3774. Coming up, a Country Gold fun fact with Shelley Wright.
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19: 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My name's Sandy, and I'm from Kings Mountain, North Carolina.

0: Straight off the Country Gold Hotline, 855-958-3774. Vern Gosden, and I can tell by the way you dance. I'm Steve Harmon with a Country Gold fun fact. Joe Don and Jay from Rascal Flatts started as backup singers in the band for our friend Shelley Wright.
1: What?
2: I gotta tell you, Joe Don was such a raw talent. He was so good. How he understood how to be kind of a sideman of a national touring act. He picked, you'd have thought within the first month that he was had been on the road for 10 years. He was so good, such a star. And Jay is one of, if not the most talented person I've ever met. You know, just watching those guys decide to start their own band and make it as they did. And I heard all their demo tapes as they were making them and knew they were taking meetings. And I just knew, dang, I'm not going to be able to hold on to these guys for much longer. Hey, this is Shelley Wright, and that's my story.
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0: Shelley Wright on Country Gold, backed by Joe Don and Jay from Rascal Flatts. Pretty cool. It's Steve Harmon, you got a shout-out request? The hotline is 855-958-3774. We get to them as fast as we can.
1: Hello, this is Russell from Happy Corner, Arkansas. I'd like to send a special request out to the very beautiful Connie from Caldwell, Missouri, Travis Tritt. Everybody out there, have a great day, and God bless you.
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0: By request on Country Gold, Travis Tritt. Can I trust you with my heart? I'm Steve Harmon. 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Boy, did I just ramble off a bunch of numbers. Special thanks to this week's Country Gold guests. Yes, Tanya Tucker, for visiting with us. And check out Dan Seals and Friends, the last duet album she's on. It's really good. Next weekend, Waylon's son Shooter Jennings, and he's bringing his friend actor-songwriter James Woods to reveal more of Shooter's dad's music they found in a basement. That's crazy. Country Gold, produced in Nashville by Alexis Aiken for Westwood One. I'm Steve Harmon. See you next week.
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13: If you've ever tried meditation and given up because your mind wouldn't stop wandering, this one is for you. New research suggests that if you can hang in there for just a few minutes, real changes do start happening in your brain. Scientists at Harvard hooked people up to brain monitors while they meditated, and within about 2 minutes, they saw brain waves shift toward a state of calm, focused alertness, with the effect peaking around the 7-minute mark. Now here's the encouraging part. One of the researchers said around that 7th minute, if you just keep gently returning to your breath, the focus starts to happen on its own. The two most common excuses, I don't have time, or I can't quiet my mind, might not hold up anymore. So if you're just starting out meditation, maybe try a free guided one, and then give it a few weeks to become a real habit. I'm Dr. Sanjay Gupta, helping you live a better life.
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Alan Jackson, Summertime Blues at 98.9 Nash Icon. None of that today. It'll be mainly sunny later today. There's a little fog this morning, and that should burn off, and then be a nice fall day today with temps in the mid-60s. What's happening? It's Keith Stevens. Hope you had a good weekend. Here we go. I know I'm wearing my back on the bandwagon Patriots hoodie. Listen, I'm going to be honest with you. I thought that game yesterday was going to be one of those 38-10 games. It was basically over by halftime. So, yeah, you just never know. Although, like many people that I've talked to, I wish you put a couple bucks on the game, but I did not. So, that's what's going on today. It feels like fall. Some of you guys will have a long holiday weekend. That's pretty nice, too, as well. John Morgan, this is Kid Myself. It's 609 and 98.9 Nash Icon.

0: 8:16. It's Monday. Like, I got to tell you that. And kind of a foggy start today. And no, we're not talking about the host here. 65 today with some sun by afternoon. You know, sunrise is getting later. I think it's like 6:50 today. That'll change, obviously, with the clock change at the end of the month. Or what is it, like November 1st? But don't quote me on that. Today, I've got tickets for you guys to go to Hot Wheels at DCU Center coming up this weekend for the Saturday show. This is the 11:30 a.m. show, family four-pack. Something to do on the holiday weekend. If you want to go, just text me your name, your address, date of birth, and your telephone number to 508-373-0989. We'll give away these tickets coming up in the 9 o'clock hour. Love me Hot Wheels. Had those as a kid. You probably did as well. 508-373-0989. Just give me your name, address, telephone number, date of birth, and your email, and we'll pick a winner coming up in the 9 o'clock hour. Let's see what's going on with traffic. It's Monday.
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2: 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Looking good on 146 South Central Turnpike to Purgatory Road. No problems on 190 South from Route 12 to Gold Star Boulevard. You're looking good on 395 so far from the state line through Auburn. You're incident-free on Route 20 through Grafton. No problems on the Pike East. I'm Jackie Moore.
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0: Old Dominion 98.9, Nash Icon, the Nash Icon Morning Show till 10 o'clock. Hope you guys had a good week, and everybody's in a little better mood today because the Patriots won yesterday. By the way, the Chiefs are 4-0. They beat the Raiders, who come to Gillette, so we'll see how that goes. All right, I have my own personal opinion on one of these. There's an article on the top most irritating expressions in the English language. Number one on this list, and I don't think these are in a particular order. At the end of the day, that one's all right, fairly unique. I personally, at this moment in time, people don't seem to care for, with all due respect, one of my favorites. It's not rocket science, but the one that I don't like, which everybody seems to use a lot. Ready? What's going on with you? Living the dream.
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2: You're moving along at a good clip. Problem free right now on 290 East passing Swanson Road in Auburn. You're looking good at Shrewsbury Street as well. And no problems so far at 495. No delays on 190 South through West Boylston. And on 146 North, there is a breakdown. It's blocking the shoulder at 290. You want to use caution. No problems so far on the Pike East. I'm Jackie.
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Dan and Shay, they played Michigan over the weekend. 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Speaking of tours, Adam Webster today. No, Adam's not on tour, although he'll be back at the DCU for Railers games. No, he's got tickets for Little Big Town at the Wang Theater October 15th. He's got special keywords today. After 3 o'clock, it's 98.9 Nash Icon. If you showed up, I wouldn't let you in.

0: Jason Aldean at 98.9 Nash Icon. It's Keith Stevens. How was your weekend? Did the last show yesterday at Indian Ranch for the season. As some of you guys may or may not know, I do the pictures down for Indian Ranch. And suddenly it's over. So I miss all my friends down there, Gordon and Chris and Zab and all the great security people. And we'll see you guys next year. It was crowded yesterday. That was a great crowd. 38 Special, man. They got a lot of hits, you forget. I also forgot they had that song from the Teacher movie. I believe that was Nick Nolte. I like Nick Nolte, but his best movie to me will always be 48 Hours with Eddie Murphy. But he's not doing too much these days. What was the other one? Oh, Down and Out in Beverly Hills. That was another one with Nick Nolte. As we freeform the top five Nick Nolte movies that come to my mind at 6 o'clock in the morning. So with that note, let's see what's going on with the roads and traffic.
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2: You're moving along at a good clip. Problem-free right now on 290 East passing Swanson Road in Auburn. You're looking good at Shrewsbury Street as well. And no problems so far at 495. No delays on 190 South through West Boylston. And on 146 North, there is a breakdown. It's blocking the shoulder at 290. You want to use caution. No problems so far on the Pike East. I'm Jack.
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And speaking of back in the saddle, your Worcester Railers are back. Yep, hard to believe. Week from Saturday, opening night is October 17th at the UCU. They're going to be taking on the Maine Mariners. Got the block party beforehand. Season 9 for your Worcester Railers. 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

0: Joe Diffie at 98.9 Nash Icon. It's Monday morning. It's Keith Stevens. Trying to get the cobwebs out. You know, Saturday, for some reason, I stayed up really late. I mean, like, really late. When you mornings, you try to keep your bedtimes in line. Don't go too far. They always tell you anyway. Got to stay close to your normal bedtime within an hour or so. No. Saturday, I didn't go to bed till like 12:30, which is really late for me. And I, you know, yesterday morning I get up a little later than normal, but then today, or last night before I went to bed, I'm like, I should really go to bed. You know, like that Dan and Shay song, you know, I should probably go to bed. I'm like, just scroll a little more on Instagram, and I look up, and it was like almost 10:30. I'm like, you need to go to bed. So hopefully you don't have the cobwebs that I do. Here's the traffic.
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2: A heads up in Worcester. There is a right lane crash on 290 East after Kelly Square. Right now, you're riding your brakes from the 146 on-ramp. Looking pretty good on 146 North, getting from Vernon Hill to 290. 190 is doing fine so far. Mountain Street to Gold Star Boulevard. 395, you're picking up volume through Auburn and Oxford. You're looking good on the Pike East until Route 9. I'm Jack.
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0: Hey, it's Keith Stevens from The Morning Show. Believe it or not, fall weather, not far away, whether you like it or not. And I brought him back, Vic from JV Mechanical. Vic, what is your number one tip to get ready for the fall weather?
1: My number one tip is to have a preventative maintenance performed on your system. This is very important with the upcoming winter. Believe it or not, it'll be here. Second thing is don't chase the thermostat. The nights are cool, the days are warm. You'll chase it all day. Just set it and forget it.
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0: Unfortunately, the Kansas City Chiefs are undefeated. Yeah, I know. By the way, Travis Kelce yesterday, 2 catches, I don't know, like 15 yards, non-factor. You know, with all the hype that he gets, you know, I think his best days may be behind him. And the Tyquan Thornton for the Chiefs, if you were watching that game, oh, his ankle injury, Oh, he made that long 50-yard catch, and then he went to the ground. And, of course, the camera people don't know what's going on, and you're like, well, his ankle should look like that. Ooh, that was a nasty one. How about that catch from Ephraim Chisholm for the Patriots yesterday, that one-arm catch, very Odell Beckham from many years back. So Chiefs are undefeated. They beat the Raiders. The Raiders come to Foxborough coming up on Sunday against the Patriots, who, of course, were victorious yesterday up in Buffalo.
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2: You're all filled in now on 290 East. Just stop and go between Hope Ave and Grafton Street. On your brakes on 146 North, Vernon Hill to 290. Picking up company on 395, passing Route 20 in Auburn. 190 is looking pretty good through Lancaster and Sterling. Delays on the Turnpike eastbound are good until you get to Route 9. Then you'll stay slow on and off your brakes to 95. I'm Jack.
0: Hey, it's Keith Stevens from The Morning Show. Believe it or not, fall weather, not far away, whether you like it or not. And I brought him back, Vic from JV Mechanical. Vic, what is your number one tip to get ready for the fall weather?
3: 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Second thing is don't chase the thermostat. The nights are cool. The days are warm. You'll chase it all day. Just set it and forget it.
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It's 98.9 Nash Icon. This is for the 11:30 show, and this is a four-pack. So if you want to go, just hit me up on the text line, 508-373-0989 with your name, address, telephone number, date of birth, and your email. Simple as that. We'll pick a winner coming up at the 9 o'clock hour. Hang out with the kids or just yourself, whoever you want to go along with. Fine with me. It's 98.9 Nash Icon, Thomas Rhett, and Jordan Davis. Didn't

0: 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It's Keith Stevens, the Nash Icon Morning Show, till 10 o'clock. I was reading an article today that says about half of Americans, and I believe a lot of this part, that half of Americans are outsourcing certain parts of their life to ChatGPT and AI by extension. So, I mean, I use it all the time for things, you know, I'm trying to fix something, looking for a manual, something like that. If you use it, though, as a Google search, sometimes it's not 100% accurate. But in one of these articles I was reading, somebody posted that, well, they used it a little bit, but they're also still using their encyclopedias. First of all, are we still publishing encyclopedias? You know, they used to come to your door. You could buy A through C, you know, for 3 months, and then you get the rest of it as the year wore on. But encyclopedias? We never had one of those in my house, now, sad to say.
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2: Here's how your ride shapes up on World Teachers Day. 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Riding your brakes on 146 North, Vernon Hill to 290. 395, you're in decent shape. Increasing volume, but moving along between Route 16 and 20. 190 is doing fine through Holden and West Boylston. Pike East is slow from Route 9 to 95. I'm Jack.
0: Hey, it's Keith Stevens from The Morning Show. Believe it or not, fall weather not far away, whether you like it or not. And I brought him back, Vic from JV Mechanical. 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

Rex and Don at 98.9, Nash Icon, it's Keith Stevens, a little bit after 8 o'clock today. Like any good front runner, I'm clad in my throwback Patriots, Pat Patriot helmet hoodie today, all excited because the Patriots won up in Buffalo yesterday. That is one big stadium that got up there. But yeah, the Patriots, big upset yesterday against the Bills, right back at it, going to play the Raiders coming up on Sunday. And I think that is their last 1 o'clock game all the way to, I think, right after the holidays. So, yeah, Raiders, 1 o'clock on Sunday. Like a lot of you guys, I was praying with my hands up.

0: 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See that story over the weekend where Terry Bradshaw accidentally knocked over a cup of coffee on the set of the Fox pregame show? Oops. Which, if you work in this business, you learn to keep things away from any sort of electronics. I mean, I currently have a cup of coffee, but it's far enough away from the board. Years ago, I was working at this radio station, and they had just installed a brand new board. State-of-the-art, the requisite notes from engineering, don't put anything near the board, don't eat, don't have coffee, blah, blah, blah. So one of my weekend people calls me, and she said, something's not working right on the board. The board was like 24 hours old, so I come in, I'm like, huh, yeah, it's weird, button's not working. As I get closer to the board, I do this sniffing sound, and the engineer comes in about an hour later. Well, apparently she had spilled a cup of coffee into the board. It was easy to identify for two reasons. Number one, it smelled like hazelnut. And number two, the coffee was dripping from the piece of electronics. Lesson learned.
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2: You're on and off your brakes as you travel on 290 East between Auburn Street past the 146 on ramp. You're busy on 146 North between Vernon Hill and 290. 395, you're picking up company passing Cudworth Road in Webster. No problems right now on 190 at Ararat Street. Route 20's got volume through Worcester. Pike East is busy. Route 9 to 95. I'm Jackie Murray.
0: Hey, it's Keith Stevens from The Morning Show. Believe it or not, fall weather, not far away, whether you like it or not. And I brought him back, Vic from JV Mechanical. Vic, what is your number one tip to get ready for the fall weather?
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0: Riley Green, Ella Langley, it's 98.9, Nash Icon. I'm Keith Stevens. Last call today for tickets to go to Hot Wheels coming up on Saturday at DCU. Always one of the fun things of the year. Hot Wheels when I was a kid, you know, the orange track. You could make it the little like maroony connectors that you would lose half of them. But that's not what they do on Saturday. No, it's the real thing. It's the real thing. So if you want to go, a couple of you guys have checked in. It's the 11:30 show on Saturday. So go to the show, then you have a nice lunch afterwards. 508-373-0989. We'll take your entries until about 9 o'clock today. Okay? 508-373-0989 for Hot Wheels at the DCU. 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
2: You're on and off your brakes now on 290 East between Auburn Street and Shrewsbury Street. Your stop and go on 146 North Vernon Hill to 290. You've got some delay through Hopkinton on 495 North between West Main Street and the Turnpike. On 395, you're looking good passing Route 20 in Auburn. Pike East is busy 9 to 95. I'm Jackie.
0: Hey, it's Keith Stevens from The Morning Show. Believe it or not, fall weather, not far away, whether you like it or not. And I brought him back, Vic from JV Mechanical. 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

Easton Corbin, 98.9 Nash Icon, definitely feeling like fall. Weather is cleared up today, nice and sunny. And mid-60s, you got the Railers starting a week from Saturday. We'll be there at the DCU back again for season number 9. And yes, the block party in the afternoon as well. Grab your tickets at RailersHC.com. Yes, of course, we'll have the games again this year with Tim Foley. It's Nash. It's Keith.

0: Post Malone, Morgan Wallen at 98.9 Nash Icon, looking for TV choices tonight. First of all, you got the Bruins on tonight, taking on Ottawa at 7:30. Season 9 premiere of FBI and CBS. In case you didn't see the 27,000 promos they ran yesterday, because I watched both the Patriots game and the Chiefs game, both on CBS. How many times did I have to endure that Unfaithful Yours? Is that the name of that show with the vampire people? Oh, like enough. Every time, especially when they had the injury, we got to step aside. They show the same promo. We got to step aside. They show the same promo, which drives me nuts, clearly, as you can tell here. CIA Season 2 premiered tonight, also on CBS. And if you're in the blind auditions thing for The Voice, they're back tonight, too. That's from 8 to 10. It's Nash and traffic.
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2: Your stop and go at 290 East, Auburn Street to Shrewsbury Street. Heavy and slow on 146 North, Vernon Hill to 290. Stop and go on 495 North through Hopkinton from West Main Street to the Turnpike. Route 20, you've got some volume through Worcester. Traveling on 190, you're looking pretty good at Mountain Street. Pike East is tough, Route 9 to 95. I'm Jackie.
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0: Hey, it's Keith Stevens from The Morning Show. Believe it or not, fall weather, not far away, whether you like it or not. And I brought him back, Vic from JV Mechanical. 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
9: 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Second thing is don't chase the thermostat. The nights are cool, the days are warm. You'll chase it all day. Just set it and forget it.
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So if you qualify with your name on a text and your information, we're going to pick a winner for Hot Wheels coming up on Saturday at DCU, the 11:30 show. So stand by. We'll do that coming up in about 6 minutes. Zach Brown and Jimmy Buffett on this one at 98.9. Nash Icon, if you have not looked outside since you got to the building maybe a couple hours ago, it's sunny. It's nice today. It's 60.

0: Lefty in 98.9 Nash Icon. By the way, Stella going to be playing the Royale in Boston coming up on November 17th. Hey, congratulations to Susan Lannan from Dayville, Connecticut. Got the tickets to go to Hot Wheels at the DCU coming up this weekend. This is for the 11:30 show. Great way to spend part of the holiday weekend. I know some folks have Monday off. Some of you guys do not. But regardless, should be a fun weekend. We'll do more tickets tomorrow on the morning show. One last check of traffic.
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2: Still dealing with delays on 290 East, College Square to Shrewsbury Street. On your brakes on 146 North, getting on to 290. Busy through Hopkinton on 495 North, West Main Street to the Turnpike. There is a breakdown in Charlton. It's on the Turnpike eastbound after the Charlton Service Plaza. It's blocking the shoulder. Your next delay after that is Framingham. I'm Jackie.
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0: Gavin Adcock at 98.9 Nash Icon. It's Keith Stevens. Hope you're having a good morning so far. Dave O'Garris coming up in a couple minutes. How was your weekend? So yesterday, I wake up and I'm like, I'm going to make myself a little omelet. You know, I got to get a little more protein into my diet. So I bought some deli ham multiple days back, and I go to make the omelet. And I open the package, and I take a piece of the ham out. It's kind of weird smelling. Nice visual. And it looked kind of slimy. So what do? Of course, reach for my phone, take a photo of the slimy ham, ask ChatGPT, does this look all right? It's like, no. Even though it's only, open a couple of days and it says goodbye November 1st, I would not eat that. So,
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Adam, by the way, today after 3 o'clock, tickets to go see Little Big Town at the Wang Theater coming up on October 15th, which is a Thursday, by the way. He's got keywords for you guys after 3 o'clock today. It's Nash.

0: 98.9 Nash Icon. It's Keith Stevens, Dave Garrett coming up next at 10 o'clock today. We'll catch you guys back here tomorrow at 6. More tickets to go to Hot Wheels at the DCU Center coming up this weekend. It was funny yesterday. I always mentioned the fact that I do the photos for Indian Ranch, right? So I've been trying to get into a groove of getting my step count up around 10,000. And when you do the show, everybody sees me. I'm running around, but it's very short distances. So, like, I get out of the show yesterday, I look at my Garmin, I'm like, 4,200 steps, that's it? Well, you get that steps disappointment thing going on. Like, I'll leave here when the show is done, and then I'll go up to the Palladium, circle around off the rails, come back near the DCU, maybe go buy fuel, coffee, and that whole area, and I'll already have like 3,000 steps. Oh, is that a term I should use? Steps disappointment? But anyway, enjoy the day. Weather looking good. And Dave is next. We'll catch you tomorrow after 6.
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W9 Nash icon, playing the songs that made country great and the best of today's country. We're back at it on a Monday. Hello, everybody. It's Dave O'Gara, keeping you company at work or whatever you've got going on this fifth day of October. Tim McGraw, Megan Maroney on the way after this one from Riley Green, a Nash icon.

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Those things we most cherish are all put at risk through the improper disposal of mercury in everyday items. Fluorescent lamps, thermometers, thermostats all contain mercury.

0: Toby Keith, the 98.9 Nash Icon. A little less talk and a lot more action on this Monday morning. It's Dave O'Gara. I guess we got that out of the Patriots yesterday. I mean, sitting down to watch that game, I didn't expect to see what I saw. Those three touchdown passes that Drake May made, two of them the real spectacular variety. Another one run in by Ramondre Stevenson. Patriots upset the previously undefeated Bills 29-26. It still feels good to talk about it. Next up, it's the Raiders at Gillette Stadium this coming Sunday. Meanwhile, Bruins put two on the road over the weekend. They're home against the Senators tonight. And coming up on the 17th of October, not that far away, the Railers will open up their season at the DCU Center here in downtown Worcester. And, of course, we'll carry the action for you here at 98.9 Nash Icon. We're Carrie Underwood, Jason Aldean, and Luke Combs are all...
1: 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Fluorescent lamps, thermometers, thermostats all contain mercury. 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

0: 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Dave O'Gara while you work, 10 to 3. And Adam Webster afternoons, 3 to 7.
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Jason Aldean at 98.9 Nash Icon as we roll through this Monday morning. Hello, everybody. It's Dave O'Gara. It is October 5th, World Teachers Day, celebrated every year on October 5th, a global event launched by UNESCO back in 1994. It's our chance to salute teachers who are out there doing a great job every day. This is Luke Combs, Love It On You, Nash Icon.

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The non-Nash icon, the always entertaining Little Big Town, coming to the Wang Theater in Boston on October 15th. That's a week from Thursday. Adam Webster's got tickets, and he's giving them away after 3 o'clock this afternoon. A Baptist hitch up into the water.

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0: Lady Wilson and 99 Nash Icon. Watermelon Moonshine, Monday, 5th day of October. It's Dave O'Gara. Let's raise a glass of watermelon moonshine and toast a few famous folks having birthdays today. A couple of big stars from the past in the National Hockey League. Famous goalie Patrick, it looks like Roy, R-O-Y, but I think they say Roy. He's 61 years old today. He was once voted the greatest goalie in NHL history. And another great NHL player, Mario Lemieux, is also 61 today. From the movie Titanic, Kate Winslet is 51 today. From the very entertaining movies Now You See Me, Jesse Eisenberg is 43. And where have we heard this name before? NFL player Travis Kelce is 37 today. Old Dominion, Taylor Swift, where we heard that name before. And Eli Young Band all coming up. And, of course, at lunchtime, it's the commercial-free lunch hour.
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Nutty, non-nasty icon, another hit from the album Dandelion. Ella Langley and Love and Life Again as we roll commercial-free here on your Monday lunch hour. It's Dave O'Gara bringing on Sarah Evans with a country classic after John Party. 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

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The lunch hour may be winding down, but we've got plenty of back-to-back music on the way. Jason Aldean, Dirk Bentley coming along after Cole Swindell at 98.9.

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98.9 NASCAR car, the Hot Wheels Monster Trucks live glowing fire coming through the DCU Center this weekend. 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

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It's Dave O'Gara. What a record-setting song this is for Ella Langley, Choosing Texas, co-written by Miranda Lambert. 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

Alan Jackson here in the Real World, 98.9 NASCAR Card. Good afternoon. It's Dave O'Gara in the Real World of NFL football. On any given Sunday, you never know what'll happen. Patriots, I believe, were 7-point underdogs going up to Buffalo yesterday, and they came away with a 3-point win and made some spectacular plays along the way. Next up for the Pats, it'll be the Raiders at home at Gillette coming up on Sunday afternoon. Bruins put a couple on the road over the weekend. They're home against the Senators tonight. And your Worcester Railers, believe it or not, almost ready to get back to the regular season. They have a preseason game at the DCU Center coming up on Saturday night. And a week from Saturday, they'll open the regular season. And, of course, we'll have the action for you here at 98.9 Nash Icon. We're coming up next. It's Lady A, Dustin Lynch, and Tucker.

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Hi, friends. It's Dave O'Gara. Adam Webster will be in after 3 o'clock this afternoon with more tickets to give away to see Little Big Town at the Wang Theater October 15th. That's a week from Thursday night. Be a winner with Adam later on this afternoon. Floating.

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It's Dave O'Gara. 5th of October. Today is National Do Something Nice Day, and it's also World Teachers Day. Maybe you can combine the two. Do something nice for a favorite teacher. Here's Sam Hunt. Leave the night on 98.9 Nash Icon.

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0: 99 NASCAR car. I don't know. Things are going sideways for Dierks Bentley on a Monday afternoon, 5th day of October. It's Dave O'Gara. Happy birthday to Karen Allen from some of those Indiana Jones movies. She's 75 today. A couple of NHL Hall of Famers having birthdays today. Patrick Roy is 61, and Mary Lemieux is also 61 today. From Titanic, Kate Winslet is 51. From movies like The Social Network and the Now You See Me films, Jesse Eisenberg is 43. And where have we heard this name before? NFL player Travis Kelce is 37 today. Joe Nichols on the way, and so is Jelly Roll here on Nash Icon.
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1: 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It's Dave O'Gara giving way to Adam Webster in a few minutes. Adam's got more tickets to see Little Big Town coming to the Wang Theater in Boston on October 15th. 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Meanwhile, everybody put your hands up. 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

0: 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That's Dan and Shay. Well, each day this week, I'm giving you a chance to win a pair of tickets to see Little Big Town coming to the Wang Theater in Boston a week from Thursday, October 15th. 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

0: 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It's Adam Webster playing the Icons of Nashville. And if you're looking for something to do over the upcoming holiday weekend, Southwick Zoo in Mendon this time of year is lovely. My wife and I went yesterday. October is our favorite time to go. The cooler weather gets the animals moving. The tiger was walking around. Both lions were up. The rhino was moving. The giraffes were active. The chimpanzees were out doing their thing. But the highlight for us, the snow leopards, we happened to be there at feeding time, and they just put out some raw meat throughout the snow leopard's enclosure. Both of them came right down in front of us to eat, and then they were chasing each other around, pouncing and growling. These are animals that are usually sleeping or hiding, so that was an absolute treat. The three cheetahs, which last year were babies, they're still young, but boy, have they grown since last year. We also got the unlimited ride bracelet and did the Skyfari three times, which is really a different experience every trip around. And after years of assuming that the train was basically a kiddie ride, we've been doing that the last few years. It is a beautiful ride around the pond, and it's not just for kids. It goes through the elk forest, especially with the fall foliage, and we even saw kids taking camel rides that are, they're still doing that right now. And this year, the entire zoo is decorated for the Great Jack-O-Lantern Journey with hundreds of handcrafted pumpkins throughout the park and all sorts of Halloween decorations. That runs Thursdays through Sunday nights through November 1st. And check that out on the Southwick Zoo website. Southwick Zoo in October, never disappoint.
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From Zach John King to Lady A on 98.9 Nash Icon. Well, Charles Kelly revealed last week that he's been diagnosed with multiple myeloma. It's a rare blood cancer. They actually caught it after a couple of unexplained rib fractures led to blood tests and eventually the diagnosis. Charles says he feels healthy and hopeful and plans to continue working as he begins treatment. And I can tell you from experience, chemotherapy sucks, but when it works and you get into remission, at least in my case, you become incredibly thankful for the care team, the scientists who keep coming up with better treatments. And I know it sounds a little hokey, but my perspective on life definitely changed post-cancer. Here's Lady A on 98.9 Nash Icon.

0: Harbin on 98.9 Nash Icon. Well, the Patriots beat the previously undefeated Bills yesterday in Buffalo for the grace of God. Three touchdown passes from Drake May, including the game winner with less than 2 minutes left on an incredible one-handed catch by Efton Chisholm III. And the Pats are now 2-2. They'll return home to face the Raiders Sunday at 1. The Bruins return home tonight against the Ottawa Senators with a puck drop 7:30 in Boston. Here's Cody Johnson on 98.9 Nash Icon.
1: He's a ranch hand in a pinch, man. Hotter than the red on the cattle brand. Cause she's a gold digger with a quick trigger. A cast iron skillet swinging lid flipper. 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

That's this Thursday. Southbridge Library invites you to a free performance by Flamenco Boston. That is music and dance and a chance to learn about flamenco's cultural roots. All are welcome this Thursday night at the Jacob Edwards Library in Southbridge starting at 6:30. Tell them you heard about it here on 9.

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That's Cole Swindell featuring Lainey Wilson on 98.9 Nash Icon. And if you have never won anything on the radio, never say never. This could be your day. This could be your week. All week long, I have your chance to win a pair of tickets to see Little Big Town coming to the Wang Theater in Boston a week from Thursday. 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Good luck. Here's Jason Aldean.

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There's Ella Langley. It's Adam Webster playing the icons of Nashville and today's best country as we kick off another week. And it's a work shortened week. If you have Monday off for Columbus Day or Indigenous Peoples Day next Monday, the Topsfield Fair goes now through Monday, and they've got a record setting pumpkin after Friday's giant pumpkin weigh off produced the largest pumpkin ever weighed at the Topsfield Fair, and a new record for a Massachusetts-grown pumpkin, 2,598 pounds. It was grown by Woody Lancaster from Topsfield, and they've got some great concerts this week, including included with your

0: fair admission. You can see Grand Funk Railroad Wednesday night, Ashley McBride on Thursday, and Chubby Checker on Friday night. Chubby turned 85 this weekend on Saturday, and he's still out there singing and doing the twist on stage at 85. The Topsfield Fair runs through the three-day holiday weekend, wrapping up on Monday.
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2: On 290 West, it's slow from 190 down to East Central. Then it's better after that. 290 East is okay. 146 North, brake lights right at 290. 190 is fine. You're on the brakes in Devens on Route 2 West by Jackson Road. Looking busy on 495 South in Westboro before the Pike. The Pike's good, though, between Westboro and Auburn. No big backups on 146. Looking great for now on 395. I'm Dave Gard.
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1: 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All last week, I was giving away a pair of tickets to see Kenny Chesney coming back to Gillette Stadium for a couple of shows next August. Congratulations to last week's five winners. This week, I have little big town tickets coming to the Wang Theater in Boston. I gave you today's keyword earlier. I'll give it again a little bit later.
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Luke Combs on 98.9 Nash Icon. Well, you hear people all the time saying we're living in crazy times. Yes, we are. 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

That's John Morgan on 98.9 Nash Icon as we play the music that made country great and today's best country. Well, the Patriots with a much-needed win yesterday against the undefeated Bills in Buffalo. The Pats are now 2-2. They'll return home to Foxborough to face the Raiders Sunday at 1. The Bruins are home tonight at the Garden against the Ottawa Senators. Puck drops at 7:30 in Boston. Here's Gretchen Wilson on 98.9.

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Well, each day this week, I'm giving you a chance to win a pair of tickets to see Little Big Town when they come to the Wang Theater in Boston a week from Thursday. And today's key word to text is CRUSH. 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Good luck. Here's Luke Bryan.

0: 98.9 Nash Icon. It's Adam Webster playing the Icons of Nashville. Thanks for spending part of your afternoon with me. Hope you had a wonderful weekend, whatever you did. Yesterday, my wife and I went to Southwick Zoo in Mendon. We love it this time of year with the foliage, and the cooler weather has the animals way more active than usual. We saw the tiger pacing around. Both lions were up and moving. Usually the big cats sleep, 20 hours a day? And the rhino was wandering around. The giraffes were doing their thing. All six giraffes were moving when we were there. The chimpanzees, they're always having fun. The best part, though, for us was the snow leopards, normally, again, sleeping or hiding. But we got there right around feeding time yesterday afternoon, and they had put pieces of raw meat all throughout the snow leopard enclosure, and both of them came right down in front of us, started eating, and then they started chasing each other and pouncing and growling and playing. Nobody loves cats more than my wife. Considering most visits, you're lucky if you can even find one of them hiding. That was a really incredible visit. Every visit to the Southwick Zoo is a unique experience, kind of like the Skyfari. We grabbed the unlimited ride bracelet, which I highly recommend, because every time you ride the Skyfari, it's a different experience. We actually went around three times yesterday, and it was different each time. And after years of assuming the train was just for little kids, we've been riding that the last few visits, and you're missing out if you don't ride that train. It's a beautiful ride around the pond, through the elk forest, and again, the fall foliage right now. It's incredible. They also have camel rides for the kids right now. The whole place is decorated for that great jack-o'-lantern journey. Hundreds of pumpkins throughout the zoo and different Halloween decorations. So if you're looking for something to do this weekend, the Southwick Zoo in October is tough to beat. Check it out online.
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2: It's packed on 290 West in Worcester from the right lane crash at Route 9 Belmont Street back to the Burn Code curve, and 190 South is slow just before 290. The crash on 146 North before 290 has been cleared. Still slow on both sides of 495 before the Pike in Hopkinton. The earlier crash on the northbound side clearing. You're okay, though, on the Pike between Westboro and Auburn. Looking okay on 190, 395, and 146.
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Well, that's Gavin Adcock. Hot Wheels Monster Trucks returns to Worcester's DCU Center this coming Saturday and Sunday with high-flying monster truck action. 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Good luck. Here's Billy Currington.

That's Brooks and Dunn on 98.9 Nash Icon as we look towards another long holiday weekend coming up, and Mother Nature is cooperating. It looks like next weekend is going to be sunny Saturday and Sunday, and a rain-free week ahead with sunshine just about every day. Highs climbing from the upper 50s tomorrow into the 60s by the end of the week. Thursday looks especially nice, close to 70. 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

There's Taylor Swift and the song that launched her superstar career off of Fearless. Well, Taylor surprised fans Saturday night with a cameo on Saturday Night Live, appearing during Dakota Johnson's monologue before returning later with a birthday cake to celebrate her friend's birthday. And speaking of Johnson's, no relation whatsoever, here is Cody and The Fall on 98.9 Nash Icon.

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0: 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Dave O'Gara while you work, 10 to 3. And Adam Webster afternoons, 3 to 7.
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1: 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There's too much riding on my mind being locked in. Play offense, not defense. If you play hard and you play the game right, nobody really gets on you. 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Just play the game one way. You hit a ball in the gap, run. Boom, coming in hot.
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